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You are listening to WRTC Hartford. That was, of course, Joy of Vision. Up next, David Bowie.

Well, you are listening to WRTC Hartford. That was The Dam. We started off the top of this set with Joy Division doing Means to an End off of Closer. David Bowie off of Rise and Fall of Ziggy Stardust, Hang On to Yourself. Sex Gang Children off of Oligarch doing Death Mask Mussolini. Followed that up with some Alien Sex Fiend off of Who's Been Sleeping in My Brain, Ignore the Machine. Red Lori, Yellow Lori, Talk About the Weather, Hand on Heart was the song. Sisters of Mercy off of the Floodland Deluxe. I think it's also off of another EP. It's Emma. London After Midnight doing off of Selected Songs from the End of the World doing Inamorata. And The Damned off of Machine Gun Etiquette doing I Just Can't Be Happy Today. Up next, we have some Lebanon Hanover and some more kind of tunes, dancey type tunes until the end. We're heading into the last hour of the show, so stay tuned. I'll be back on at 10, and you are listening to WRTC Hartford.

Well, you are listening to WRTC Hartford. It's precisely 10 o'clock, and the show is Two Punk Divas with your host here, Rita. We started off the top of this set with Lebanon Hanover doing Autofocus Has Ruined Quality. Roxy Music off of Avalon doing More Than This. Tones on Tail off of Everything doing Burning Sky. Love and Rockets off of Earth, Sun, Moon. No New Tale to Tell. Traitors off of Rites and Rituals, Gallows Hill. The Virgin Prunes off The Man Who the Moon Looked Down and Laughed. And the song was I Am God. And you just heard Cellophane off of Vertroli doing The Language of Love. And again, you are listening to WRTC Hartford, and we're closing down the last half hour of the show. Up next is some Vandal Moon and a little bit of Depeche Mode later to entice you. And I hope you stay tuned for the last half hour. I'll be back on to announce the songs. I don't think we'll have anyone showing up at 10:30. So I'll probably be turning off the station. But in the meantime, you can listen to some Vandal Moon. And again, WRTC Hartford, left end of your dial, or now on the intranet. So we are everywhere.

0: Well, you are listening to you are listening to WRTC Hartford. That was 45 Grave. At the top of the set, we started with Cellophane off of Vertroli doing Language of Love, Vandal Moon, Sweet Disaster off of Queen of the Night EP, Clan of Zymox off of The Best Of doing Muscovite Mosquito, Depeche Mode off of their latest Memento Mori doing Never Let Me Go, Twin Tribes off of Shadows doing Tower of Glass, Project Pitchfork off of Black doing the song Rain, then Male Tears off of Trauma Club doing Model Citizen, and of course the great 45 Grave off of Only the Good Die Young doing Journey's End. So kind of fitting, and we are coming to an end here at WRTC Hartford a little bit past 10:30. Again, no relief DJ, so I will be closing down the studio. And thank you for listening. Hope to have you tune in next week with Michelle and Two Punk Divas. So here we go. Have a great night. And we are signing off for tonight, and I will play the message.
1: 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WRTC operates at the assigned frequency of 89.3 MHz, channel 207, with the effective radiated power of 300 watts, as authorized by the Federal Communication Commission. WRTC studios are located on the first floor of the high-rise dormitory, with transmission facilities located atop the high-rise dormitory on the campus of Trinity College. The license to operate WRTC is held by the trustees of Trinity College. Unless specifically indicated, the opinions expressed on this station do not represent those of the licensee or management of WRTC. We invite comments and suggestions concerning programming, as well as acknowledgement of reception. They can be sent to WRTC, Trinity College, Hartford, Connecticut, 06106, Attention Station Management. This is WRTC Hartford, temporarily ending its broadcasting day. WRTC operates at the assigned frequency of 89.3 MHz, channel 207, with the effective radiated power of 300 watts, as authorized by the Federal Communication Commission. WRTC studios are located on the first floor of the high-rise dormitory, with transmission facilities located atop the high-rise dormitory on the campus of Trinity College. The license to operate WRTC is held by the trustees of Trinity College. Unless specifically indicated, the opinions expressed on this station do not represent those of the licensee or management of WRTC. We invite comments and suggestions concerning programming, as well as acknowledgement of reception. They can be sent to WRTC, Trinity College, Hartford, Connecticut, 06106, Attention Station Management. This is WRTC.

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Hey, let me ask you a question. What kind of... Hey, let me...

Hey, let me ask you a question. What kind of jazz do you listen to? Something like this? Or? Hey, let me ask you a question. What kind of jazz?

Check mic, 1, 2, 3, 4. Check mic, 1, 2, 3, 4. Check mic, 1, 2, 3, 4. Check mic, 1, 2, 3, 4. 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WRTC, what is that hum? WRTC operates under the sine frequency of 83.9 megahertz, channel 207, with an affected radiated power of 300 watts as authorized by the Federal Communications Commission. WRTC studios are located on the first floor of the high-rise dormitory with transmission facilities located... on the top of the high-rise dormitory on the campus of Trinity College. The license to operate WRTC is held by the Trust

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Check mic. 1, 2, 3, 4. 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Check mic. 1, 2, 3, 4. Frustrating. 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WRTC operates on the signed frequency of 89.3 megahertz, channel 207, with an affected radiated power of 300 watts as authorized by the Federal Communications Commission. WRTC studios are located on the first floor of the high-rise dormitory, with transmission facilities located on the top of the high-rise dormitory on the campus of Trinity College. The license to operate WRTC is held by the trustees of Trinity College. Unless specifically indicated, the opinions expressed do not necessarily reflect those of the management, staff, or licensee of WRTC. We invite comments and questions concerning programming as well as acknowledgement of reception. They can be sent to the attention of the station manager, WRTC-FM, Trinity College, 300 Summit Street, Hartford, Connecticut, 06106. Good morning again. You are listening to The Best in Jazz. My name is Herman, your host. We are going to begin the broadcast

We're going to begin the broadcast, that's better, slightly, with the Modern Jazz Quartet and the Swingle Singers from the album Palace, then Dome. We're going to do a selection written by P. Parcell. It's entitled When I Am Laid in Earth.

Good morning. It's 6:21 in the a.m. You are listening to The Best in Jazz. My name is Herman, your host. We started that entire set off with the Modern Jazz Quartet and the Swingle Singers, the album entitled Palace Vendôme, or Vendôme. We heard When I'm Laid in Earth, Dido's Lament, by H. Parcell. We heard Rika Care, or Rika Care, by Johann Sebastian Bach. We heard Alexander's Fugue, and the last cut was Three Windows. Next, we're going to hear from Wanton Kelly, who happens to be cousin to Randy Weston. When Wanton Kelly trio with Wes Montgomery smoking at the Half Note, they're going to do a ballad entitled What's New?

35 minutes after the hour of 6 a.m., you are listening to The Best in Jazz. My name is Herman, your host. That was Wes Montgomery, his trio. Excuse me. That was Wynton Kelly's trio with Wes Montgomery. The album entitled Smokin' at the Half Note. We heard What's New and 4 on 6. Next up, we're going to hear from Charles McPherson live in Tokyo. He's going to do a thing by Bud Powell entitled Bouncing or Bouncing with Bud.

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1: Hey, let me ask you a question. 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Something like this? Or how about this? And well, you know, jazz comes in all forms, shapes, sounds, and styles. 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Let me introduce you to our D-Jazzers.
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4: 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You are listening to The Best in Jazz. I am Herman, your host. Prior to our jazz promo announcement, we heard Charles McPherson live in Tokyo. He did Bouncing with Bud, Groovin' High, a Dizzy Gillespie composition, and the last cut was Blue in Boogie. Next up, we're going to hear from Leon Thomas from the album Spirits Known and Unknown. The creator has a master plan.

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娱乐。

0: 14 minutes after the hour of 7 a.m., you're listening to The Best in Jazz here at 89.3 FM, WRTC, The Call Letters, and WRTCFM.com on the World Wide Web. Leon Thomas from the album Spirits Known and Unknown, we heard The Creator Has a Master Plan, One, and of course the Horace Silver composition Song for My Father. Next up, we're going to hear from Benny Golson's sextet, the album entitled The Modern Touch. He's going to do a thing called Reunion.
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7:50 in the a.m. I thought I'd give you a good helping of Benny Golson, the distinguished alumnus from the Art Blakey Jazz Messengers. Two albums by Benny Golson, the Benny Golson Sextet, The Modern Touch, the album title, the composition Reunion, and Hymn to the Orient, both written by Gigi Grice, and Namely You. The second album of Benny Golson is Benny Golson's New York Scene. We heard Something in B-flat, written by Ray Bryant, and Whisper Not and Step Lightly, of course, compositions by Benny Golson. Next up, we're going to hear from John Coltrane and his quartet with the Africa Brass. He's going to do a thing called Blues Minor. And this goes out to my man Gus, who turned me on to this. And it's a really lively tune. Here now, Blues Minor.

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1: 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Sicily Coal-Fired Pizza in Middletown presents Solo Jazz Pianist on Wednesdays from 6 to 9 p.m. Various jazz duos or trios on Thursdays from 6:30 to 9:30 p.m. The Flying Monkey Grill and Bar in Newington presents Contemporary Jazz and R&B with keyboardist Mike Childs and Friends on Thursdays. 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Cotton Hollow Kitchen in South Glastonbury presents vocal or instrumental duos, trios, or small ensembles on Thursdays from 6 to 9 p.m. The Hartford Jazz Society will kick off the 59th season of the Paul Brown Monday Night Jazz Series in Bushnell Park. The series will continue every Monday night through August

0: all concerts are free. Each concert starts at 6 p.m. featuring a local musician or ensemble, followed at 7:30 p.m. by a headliner of regional, national, or international prominence. This year's series will include celebrations of Latin jazz, women in jazz, jazz for social justice, and venerated elder jazz musician. Monday, August 10th, is saxophonist Doug Jones, followed by Ronald Lashley and Onike, Notes of Fusion. In the Case of Rain, the concerts will be held at Asylum Hill Congregational Church, 814 Asylum Avenue in Hartford. Rain date information is posted by noon on the day of the concert at www.hartfordjazzsociety.com. The Nutmeg Restaurant in South Windsor presents the big band sound of the 1940s band on the second Tuesday of every month. Carmine's Bar, Grill, and Stage in East Hartford presents Paisley's All-Star Jazz Invitational Series once a month on Tuesdays from 7:30 to 10:30. A local or regional artist opens the show with a jam session that will follow. The Red Satin Jazz Band on the third Wednesday of every month. Showtime is 8 p.m. The Town of Branford presents the Branford Jazz on the Green series. These free concerts take place on Thursday evenings starting at 6 p.m. on the Town Green, featuring an artist from the jazz spectrum, anything from traditional to contemporary jazz. Thursday, August 13th is contemporary jazz saxophonist Phil Denny. Thursday, August 20th is Special Effects with Kiele Minucci and their special guest, Lau Tizer. The Second Home Lounge in Winstead presents solo, duo, or trio jazz ensembles on Thursday nights from 6:30 to 8:30 p.m. Thursday, August 13th is the Frank Gordon Jazz Trio. The Sunset Sounds concert series takes place on the grounds of the Butler McCook House of 396 Main Street in downtown Harbor from 6 to 8 p.m. In the event of rain, the concerts move indoor. Thursday, August 13th, is saxophonist Chris Allen and his quintets from 6 to 8 p.m. The Friends of Kenny Park and others present the Herb Wright Summer Music Series 2026, taking place at the Kenny Park Pond House on Sundays and the remainder of August from 3 to 5 p.m. These free concerts will feature local and regional jazz artists. These are just a few of the many jazz programs and events taking place in the greater Hartford area. All events are subject to change, and we ask that you be safe and responsible when attending the functions mentioned from everyone here at 89.3 FM. WRTC.
1: In the AM. Thank you very much, Dwayne, for those timely announcements. Next up, we're going to hear from Miles Davis. His sextet is going to give us On Green Dolphin Street.

8:32 in the a.m. You're listening to The Best in Jazz. I'm Herman, your host. That was Miles Davis and Bill Evans, the complete studio and live jazz masters. We heard On Green Dolphin Street, Stella by Starlight, and Love for Sale. I want to thank Lady Di for sitting in for me on the 4th. Very critical situation in my life, and she stepped up to the mic as indicative of the family atmosphere in this DJ and host genre. I do thank you, Lady Di, for being there for me, and hopefully I can return the favor. Next up, we're going to hear from Miles Davis from the Kind Blue album. He's going to give us Flamingo Sketches.

8:52 in the a.m. Steve is in the house. He's going to give you the original rock radio, filling in for our illustrious Melissa. Miles Davis from the Kind of Blue album. We heard Flamingo Sketches and So What. My last tune will be for you, will be Freddie Freeloader. And with that, I am going to thank everyone for the privilege of their time. Here now, Freddie Freeloader.

And I figured this morning, nice way to transition from Herman's jazz show into genuine radio this morning. Why not carry on here with a little music from drummer Gene Krupa, music from 1964, here on Genuine Radio on WRTC Hartford.

This garden universe vibrates complete. Some we get a sound so sweet. Vibrations reach on up to become light, and then through gamma out of sight. Between the eyes and ears there lie the sounds of color and the light of a sigh. And to hear the sun, what a thing to believe, but it's all around if we could but perceive. To know ultraviolet, infrared and x-rays, beauty to find in so many ways. Two notes of the chord, that's our full scope. But to reach the chord is our life's hope. And to name the chord is important to some, so they give it a word, and the word is...

Going back to 1974. Hey, that was music from Ian Matthews. And sometimes you think of the album titles, you say, where did he come up with these titles? Anyway, this album is titled Some Days You Eat the Beer. Okay, and that was called Biloxi, that's right. Music from 1974, Ian Matthews. Here on WRTC Hartford. Let's back up, tell you what you've been listening to here. Before Ian, we heard the old Moody Blues from 68 from In Search of the Lost Chord. We heard Alm. And then before that, from 72, McKendry Spring. The album's called Tracks, and we heard the song Don't Keep Me Waiting. Before that, John Mark, Johnny Alban, Mark / Alman. Music from 1972, we heard the song One Way Sunday. And we started that set of music off going back to 1964. Of course, on the vinyl record, music from Gene Krupa and his host of friends who are on this album. I may play more of this coming up next time I'm on the air here, but it's from the album titled The Essential Gene Krupa, and we heard Gene's Blues, and I thought that would be a nice transition from the best in jazz to genuine radio here this morning. Good morning, Steve. Fill in Steve, I should say, here for Melissa, and I want to say hello to Jeff out there listening. He's driving around, and he was going to be driving until our signal washes out on his radio dial. Of course, if that does happen to you, you can stream us on your radio, you know, with your portable device that you have with you, kind of glued to us nowadays, 24 hours, 7 days a week. But anyway, Jeff, giving us a call. Thank you, sir, for doing that. And of course, Jeff is on the air here on WRTC here at 3 o'clock this afternoon doing more jazz. Maybe he'll play some more Gene Krupa. We'll have to wait and see. But anyway, 933-860-297-2450 is the phone number here. We have so much music to play for you here this morning. Not enough time to do it. So let's get back to work here. 1982 music. Music from Gary Brooker here on 89.3 WRTC.

You never know where this signal is going to go. Coming in loud and clear here this morning in Barkhamsted, Connecticut. Yes, nice to hear from Elaine out there listening this morning, driving around. Thank you very much for calling us up here at 860-297-2450. Opeth, going over there to Barkhamsted, loud and clear, from 2003, from the album Damnation, we heard In Time of Need, music from Opeth. And then let's continue to back up, tell you what you've been listening to here for the last half hour or so. From their first release back in 1981, music from The Motels. From the album Careful, we heard the song Slow Town. Before that, from 1974, the group Montrose. And the album is titled Paper Money, we heard We're Going Home. Before that, from 1969, Steve Miller Band. From Your Saving Grace, we heard the song Feel So Glad. Before that, from 1972, very obscure English group. The group is called One, and the album is called Come, and the song was called One of a Kind. Music from One, from 1972. And we started a set of music off there from 1982, Gary Brooker. Of course, from Procol Harum, Lead Me to the Water is the title of his solo release there, and we heard the song Home Lovin'. 10:04 here on good old WRTC Hartford, and thank you so much for tuning in here this morning. This is Phil and Steve for my friend Melissa. Of course, back with you next Tuesday morning at 9 a.m. for her own brand of Genuine Radio. Hope you like the tunes I've been playing here for you this morning. Haven't heard any complaints as of yet. So do chime in here if you'd like at 860-297-2450 for a comment, suggestion, or request, as these fine folks always do. From North Carolina, the group from the Up and Smoke Soup Sandwich Lounge listening this morning. I hope they got the air conditioning on. It's going to be, I looked the weather up for North Carolina along the coast there. It's going to be a sweltering week there. Temperatures in the low 90s with high dew points. But anyway, I believe they are calm and cool and listening to us here this morning, which is always a great thing. Always great to have long distance listeners here at RTC. Anyway, they made a couple suggestions here this morning. They always got some great ideas to put on the air here for you guys, so we will do that for them. So let's go back to 2009. Not that long ago. We do play him fairly often. I can't get enough of this guy. This is live from the Royal Albert Hall, and this is music from Joe Bonamassa here on 89.3 WRTC, Hartford, Connecticut, USA.

trying to mix it up and make it interesting. Music from 1979. The group is called The Records. And that's their first album, From The Records. And we heard the song, as you may have guessed, Up All Night. Music from The Records. I believe they're, I think they're a British group. From 1979, here on WRTC. And let's back up. Let you know what you've been listening to for the last 41 minutes. Before that, Rolling Stones from 71 from Sticky Fingers. He's trying to say, can't you hear me knocking? Music from the Rolling Stones by request for those fine folks down there in North Carolina. Kevin, Diana may be listening. I don't know if John is listening there. Andrea, I don't know. There's a whole crew of people down there in this place. It's a great place to visit, and it's growing leaps and bounds every year. And if you want to check the place out, Up and Smoke Soup Sandwich Lounge, as I usually say, just follow the signs and you can't miss it down there. But anyway, faithful listeners down there making some great requests. Before the Rolling Stones, from not that long ago, 2023, Susan Tedeschi from Just Won't Burn. What does that say? That's not right. No, Just Won't Burn. I'm sorry about that. Can't read my writing. Terrible penmanship. We heard the song You Need to Be With Me, music from Susan Tedeschi. Before that, Janis Joplin, Big Brother and Holding Company from Cheap Thrills. We heard that great song, Summertime. Before that, from their fifth release, going back to 1974, Nazareth was the group. Album called Rampant, Loved and Lost. Music from Nazareth. And then we started a set of music off there from 09. Our friend, Joe Bonamassa. Well, he's not technically our friend, personally our friend, but we do play him every once in a while here. I think he's a pretty good artist. And we heard the particular album from live from the Royal Albert Hall, and we heard Mountain Time, music from Joe Bonamassa from 2009. 10:43 here on WRTC. So nice to hear from Jeff. Jeff, a longtime faithful listener out there in Weathersfield this morning, always checking with us. And Alan is loading up his rig up in Windsor Locks, getting ready to head south. And I forgot to ask him, is that a 10-wheeler? Alan, that you're driving, dump truck? I know you have the four wheels in the back and then the two wheels in the front, but sometimes they have those, I don't know, carriage wheels. I'm not sure exactly what they're called, those extra wheels that are underneath the frame or the holding up the truck. I guess when it's loaded, they lower those wheels down for when they're on the roads. But anyway, always nice to hear from Alan, and always nice to hear from you, even if you don't call. It's great that you're listening out there this morning. 860-297-2450. Oh, yes, don't want to forget Melissa checking in and okaying the songs that she's been hearing here this morning. And just a reminder, Melissa, back with you next Tuesday morning at 9 a.m. to continue the episode here of Genuine Radio, heard Tuesday mornings here all year round here on WRTC. JP, the jukebox guy, is in here at noon today, so stay tuned for him at noon sharp. And then, of course, Jeff Weisselberg here at 3 o'clock this afternoon with his Jazz and More show. He does deviate a little bit from jazz, and that is a good thing. Okay, let's get back to work. Here's one for you. Let's go back to 1969 for this. Another great request for my friends down there, down south. Stan Webb and the Chicken Shack, I'd Rather Go Blind. Music from 1969. Here we go on WRTC 89.3.

solo effort from David Gilmour from 1978. It's a great song there. Raise My Rent, music from David Gilmour here on WRTC. Good morning. So nice that you're along with your local non-commercial FM radio station down at that end of the dial there on 89.3 FM. Thank you so much for tuning in here this morning on Genuine Radio. Phil and Steve here for Melissa. Before David Gilmour, we did a little CSNY, played the song Helpless. Before that, 78 from the Scorpions. Yeah, from Volume 2, we heard We'll Burn the Sky. Before that, NRBQ, Big Al Anderson from 1980 from Tiddlywinks. Never Take the Place of You. Before that, 2005, Room Full of Blues. The album called Standing Room Only, we heard The Love You Lost on the Way. Music from Room Full of Blues. I believe they're from Rhode Island. And before them, we heard music from Pure Prairie League from 1975. Could be their first release, possibly. Two Lane Highway, we heard the title cut, Two Lane Highway. Before that, Robin Trower from 74 from Bridge of Sighs, Day of the Eagle. Before that, from 1977, Laura Nero from In Concert, we heard And When I Die. Before that, good old Mr. Orbison, Roy Orbison from Greatest Hits, we heard The Crowd. And we started to set music off there at about 10:45 or so, 45 minutes ago. Stan Webb and the Chicken Shack. We heard I'd Rather Go Blind, music from the Chicken Shack. All right. Okay. Let's continue here at just about 11:30 here on WRTC. 1972 music. How about some music from Harry Nilsson?

I know that's a great song, but we'll play that at some other point in time, okay? Don't get mad, all right? Hey, it's 11:45. Music from Klaatu, 1977, by request, A Loneliness of Creatures, 1971, Nitty Gritty Dirt Band. From All the Good Times, we heard 16 tracks, and then Harry Nilsson from 72. We heard the Lottery song, and then we snuck another one in there for good measure from the album Son of Schmilson. Okay? Very good. That's going to just about do it for me. JP is up next at 12 o'clock today to carry you through right to 3 o'clock this afternoon when Jeff Weisselberg takes over and does his jazz show. JP plays a great mix of music, some old, some new, and then Jeff plays jazz and also will surprise you with some other things that he will put on our airwaves. So a great afternoon of music is on your way here at WRTC. Just want to take the time and say thank you so much for listening here this morning. Thank you to the staff and management here at WRTC for letting me come in here, having some fun, filling in for my friend, the Prague Queen, Melissa, and she'll be back with you next Tuesday morning at 9 a.m. for another edition of Genuine Radio. Summer is waning, but take advantage of the nice warm weather out there because we'll be complaining shortly that it's, too cold. But anyway, Steve Sreeney signing off. Thank you so much for listening. And we've got a couple more to play for you before the 12 o'clock hour hits. So let's continue with the turntables. 1982, Shine and Hammer, of course, from Early Journey. This is a album they released. It's called Here to Stay. Music from Shine and Hammer from 1982 here on 89.3 WRTC Hartford. And thank you very much for all the comments and requests this morning. It was fantastic. I'm always flabbergasted at the response here at WRTC. Thanks a lot for listening. Talk to you in 2 weeks.

0: JP the Jukebox Poet. Yes.
1: Yes, yes, yes. It is another installment of the Feedback Loop this Tuesday. And I never know what date it is. Tuesday the 11th. The 11th of August. Man, it's the 11th. I've been saying this for weeks now, but the youngsters are going to be out back here at Trinity and no time flat. I never look at a calendar, so I don't really know when that is, but it's going to happen very, very soon. Hey, and also, Steve, filling Steve, got it done this morning, man. Filling it up. Just, again, all I need to do is show up and continue. Did always a fantastic, fantastic job from Phil and Steve in the morning. So just to give credit where credit is due. Let's see. Yes, we heard Heart of a Sunrise by Yes from the Fragile record. And we started the feedback loop off with a local hero, Tom Guerra. Of course, Connecticut fixture for a long, long, long time. And earlier this year, 2026, he came out with the release. A Paul Westerberg tune, actually, Meet Me Down the Alley. If you don't know who Paul Westerberg is, you owe yourself to find out. And he also, the keyboards on that was done by the great Morgan Fisher, who you all know maybe mostly through Road Keyboardist with Queen, but also a very, very talented, very, very essential part of the later years of Mott the Hoople. So bonus round. Let's see, we're going to, we're mixing it up today. How about some ZZ Top?

0: tongue twister here. French Frith, Kaiser, and Thompson. It's a LP. It's a genuine LP from Rhino Records, 1987. Someone's been staring me in the face at the studio for quite a few months now, daring me to play, because I don't think I've ever played it. And, well, I've never heard it or played it, and now I've done both, or at least started to. Of course, I'm a big fan of Captain Beefheart, so John French. And I think this is largely a John French project, but with some heavy hitters on it. Obviously, Fred Frith, Henry Kaiser, Experimental, and the great Richard Thompson. And kind of making a interesting stew here. What did we hear? We heard Where's the Money, Killer Man Gold Posse, and Wings a la Mode. Before that, a couple from War, some funk, Slipping Into Darkness, and All Day Music. And we started the set up with ZZ Top, Chic, and Hot Blue and Righteous from the Tres Hombres LP. Well, what are we going to move into now? Actually, shortly after one today, in its entirety, you know, I always do my vinyl feature. Today's vinyl feature will be Deep Purple's Burn in its entirety. A fine, fine effort from the lads, and we will have our discussion on that record, and we will enjoy the music. One of the replacement gigs when David Covergale, man, I need to do tongue twisters or something, warm up before I get on the air. David Coverdale and Glenn Hughes had, two guys really, largely had replaced the incredible work of Ian Gillan, but incredible in their own right. We'll talk about that. Let's see, up next, some Warren Haynes.
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0: Thank you.
1: Jules Holland, Sam Brown, and Jim Capaldi. Thank you.

Sam Brown, Jules Holland, Horse to Water is the name of that track. Kind of a bit more obscure George Harrison tune, but a real quality one from, of course, the great Concert for George collection. Before that, a couple from Warren Haynes. We heard To Lay Me Down, best known for the by the version of the Grateful Dead's. And previous to that, actually possibly the most underplayed, and this is good,

From the Saturday Evening Post, this is the Post Perspective for August 11th. Were Americans becoming addicted to speed? The Post asked today in 1906. They referred to the drivers who were now racing through cities at speeds up to 10 miles an hour. This hurry was a reflection of the impatient modern age, said the editors. Speed was an intoxicant, the byproduct of an era when telephones were overcoming obstacles of distance. Fast cars were now as much a part of the city as the crowds, the apartment blocks, the concrete landscape with no greenery, the uptown mansions and barrel house saloons. Motoring was still a luxury that most people couldn't afford, but Americans could get the same hysterical exhilaration at amusement parks. They lined up to ride the roller coasters that could reach 12 miles an hour. They enabled non-motorists, the editor said, to share the speed maniac's thrill of knowing he was taking a chance of breaking his neck. Fortunately, they added, most Americans still lived at a walking pace in the country. The nation hadn't completely embraced the city's racing pulse. Yet. There's more from the Post at SaturdayEveningPost.com.

0: Deep Purple, Sail Away, from the Burn LP. Last track on side one. I always keep track of whether it's side one or side two or side A or side B. Just cause. What did we hear? We heard Sail Away, Lay Down, Stay Down, Might Just Take Your Life, and of course started with the Kick and Burn. This was the very first LP with Mr. David Coverdale, who became obnoxiously famous with Whitesnake quite a bit later. And great, kind of overlooked at times work by Glenn Hughes. He brought kind of a funkier edge and quite a talented vocalist in his own right. So we will pay due respect for both of those gentlemen. This was the first version of Deep Purple that I was introduced to, actually, through Made in Europe, not Made in Japan, the iconic one, but Made in Europe. I bought it at the paperback booksmith for $3.99 on vinyl back in the day because it was cheap and I had no money. But I said to myself then, and as I say to myself now, wow, this lineup was pretty good. I mean, certainly the iconic lineup for all times, the 2-0 frontman Ian Gillan, need I say more? I mean, the guy's great. Still, people weigh it. And speaking of Ian Gillan, actually, my friend Pete from Weathersfield lets me know that this very Friday, August 13th. Oh, no, Friday's not the 13th. Wait a minute. No, Wednesday the 13th. Sorry. Look it up. August 13th in Mansfield, Mass, Deep Purple will be playing. I had to also look up the name of it. The theater in Mansfield, Mass is called the Xfinity Center now. I still call it Great Woods. Isn't the Hartford one called Xfinity Center? I don't know. I still call that one the Meadows. You know, I was old school. At any rate, August 13th, Deep Purple will be playing the Xfinity Center in Mansfield, Mass. And so the lineup on this particular one, Mark III, for you purple heads, David Coverdale, Glenn Hughes, of course, Richie Blackmore, John Lord, and Ian Paice on the drums. I'll tell you what, I'm going to play a message, flip things over, and we'll get things going on side two. Let's get it going.
1: 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Over at Infinity Hall in Hartford, Thursday, August 20th, it's Eric Gales. And over at Infinity Hall in Norfolk, Thursday, August 20th, it's Joanne Shaw Taylor. And Saturday, August 29th, it's the Moonrise Cartel. Over at Black Eyed Sally's in Hartford, Friday, August 14th, it's the Aidan Giddings Band. Saturday, August 15th, it's the Marsha Gamache Band. Arno and the Lowdown are Friday, August 21st. Kate Caruso and the Elegant Vagabonds are Saturday, August 22nd. And Friday, August 28th, it's Automatic Slim. And the Mighty Soul Drivers come to Black Eyed Sally's on Saturday, August 29th. Over at the Katherine Hepburn Theater in Old Saybrook, Wednesday, August 12th, it's The Cold Stairs. Allie Venable is Thursday, August 13th. Herman's Hermits is Sunday, August 16th. And the Atlanta Rhythm Section is Tuesday, August 18th. Wednesday, August 19th, it's Larry McRae. Thursday, August 20th, it's The Love and Spoonful. And Gary Lewis and the Playboys is at the Kate on Saturday, August 22nd. And Firefall is Monday, August 24th. Over at the Space Ballroom in Hamden, Wednesday, August 12th, it's Hail the Sun with Coletta and Lobby Boxer. Bendigo Fletcher is Saturday, August 15th. And Sunday, August 16th at the Space, it's Gun to God's Head with Jaw Wired Shut, Humiliate, Our Lady of Burning Thorns, and Siberian Kiss. And Friday, August 21st, it's Lucy with Mala Vista, Kurt Baker and the 3AMs, and The Problem with Kids Today. And Saturday, August 22nd at the Space, it's Grey Haven with Football Head, Cheem, and Split View. Remedies with Disfigure, Wellness, and Cardinal Sin is Sunday, August 23rd. And Thursday, August 27th, it's The Well with Moon Destroys and When the Deadbolt Breaks. And Resin with Lockstep is at the Space on Friday, August 28th. Over at the Westfield Music Bowl in New Haven, Tuesday, August 25th, at Squeeze with Adam Ant and Haircut 100. And over at the Ridgefield Playhouse in Ridgefield, Sunday, August 16th, it's Alan Stone. Wednesday, Thursday, and Friday, August 19th to 21st, it's some comedy with Brian Regan. And 10,000 Maniacs is at the Ridgefield Playhouse on Saturday, August 22nd. Over at College Street Music Hall in New Haven, Saturday, August 22nd, it's China Crisis, Big Country, The Vapors, and The Icicle Works. And Saturday, August 29th, it's Seven Dust and Theory of a Dead Man. And over at Arch Street Tavern in Hartford, Saturday, August 15th, it's Italian Oranges and The Human's Being. And over at the Hungry Tiger in Manchester, Saturday, August 15th, it's Dark Sided with the Hog Doctors. Friday, August 21st, it's Vinyl Revolution with Jamie's Junk Show. New Road City with Take 1800 is at the Hungry Tiger on Saturday, August 22nd. And Friday, August 28th, it's Violent Rain. And over at the Webster Theater in Hartford, Friday, August 14th, it's Boundaries. 1,000 Horses is Friday, August 21st. Band Infusion is Saturday, August 22nd. And Horror Circus is Thursday, August 27th. Over at Toad's Place in New Haven, Thursday, August 27th, it's Spafford with So Good Looking. And winding up with the Main Pub in Manchester, Friday, August 14th, it's Carl Ritchie and 706 Union Band. Then that's it for the Rock Calendar of Events here on WRTC in Hartford.

0: wrapping up side two of Deep Purple's Burn, A200. And I thought like A200 was something else. The Oracle tells me when I look it up, it's some sort of medication for farm animals. And I won't push it any further, but if anybody out there has either knows what A200 actually is or has actually administered A200, I would be interested. 860-297-2450. After all the talk and music and all of that stops. But an interesting way to wrap up the record. Before that, of course, we heard Mistreated, What's Going On Here? And we started the side with You Fool No One. A very kind of, at times, overlooked LP by the boys. But nonetheless, like I said, Deep Purple will be playing this Wednesday, the 13th, in Mansfield, Mass. The former Great Woods and the current Xfinity Center. But I enjoyed that. It certainly had been a while since I heard that cover to cover in its entirety. So we're going to be enjoying that. I'll tell you what, I got a bunch more kind of fusion-y stuff going up on next. Let me get things ready and flip things around, and we will get it going.
1: 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Thursday mornings, 9 to noon, it's Thursday Mixtape with Sarah. And noon to 3 p.m., it's the Art House with Dr. Art. 3 to 5 p.m. on Thursday afternoons, it's Radio Chaos with General Chaos. And 5 to 7:30 p.m. on Thursday evenings, it's Skullduggery with Weird Joe. And 7:30 to 10:30 on Thursday nights, it's This is a Rock Show with Chris, alternating with Land of Misfit Tunes with Catherine and Alien Rock with Reynolds, the Psychedelic Warlord. And Friday, 9 to noon, it's The Forest for the Trees with Brian. 3 to 5:30 p.m. on Friday afternoons, it's Questionable Choices with The Chief. And 5:30 to 7:30 p.m. on Friday evenings, it's Crashing the Ether with Rob. And 7:30 to 9 p.m. on Friday nights, it's The Battle of Hastings with Paul. And Saturday, noon to 2:30, it's Peanut Butter and Jams with DJ Peppa Jack, alternating with The Eclectic Kitchen with Pseudo Chef. And 2:30 to 5:30 on Saturday afternoons, catch Greasy Tracks with Chris. And 7 to 10 p.m. on Saturday nights, it's Esoteric with Bungalow Bill, alternating with Authentic Radio with Melissa. And winding up with Sunday nights, 4 to 6 p.m., catch the Land of Magical Records with Alan. We rock the city 7 days a week on WRTC in Hartford.

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Just feel those frets. A simulated comb filter for stereoizing a mono source. It's got a scaled down strat style body with the feel of a Les Paul. Deep cut Les, no pick art, and a couple of chrome buffers. 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

0: Jeff Beck, Two Rivers, and actually Guitar Shop from the Guitar Shop LP. We had a run on Beck and Beck-isms there. Before that, Diamond Dust, played by the great Mike Stern, from a tribute LP called To Beck and Back. And we started it off with Adam Rogers, who did Lead Boots, a tune from the Wired LP, I believe. All right, well, I got about 45 left, so I got all kinds of time. How about some funky... I was about to say some funky L.A. stuff, but that would be wrong. How about some funky New Orleans stuff?
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0: Yeah, I just hadn't gotten enough of Glenn Hughes today with the Deep Purple thing going into trapeze. I actually always call it a trapeze, but I guess the British call it trapeze. You know, they put the accent on the second syllable. Nonetheless, a couple from Trapeze. We heard Medusa and Black Cloud. Before that, Meters from New Orleans, People Say, and Trick Bag we started off the set with. 37 after the hour. I'm awaiting. Mr. Jeff Weiselberg is going to be in at 3. You all know what that means. Plenty of antics, screwball comedy, sight gags, the whole nine yards. And just waiting, you know. And jazz music, straight ahead, straight down the middle. Straight down the middle. So, let's see. Yeah, we had a great show. A lot of ground covered today here on WRTC. And let's see. But before I'm going to wrap it up, actually, I'm going to wrap it up. I hope to squeeze all this in before 3 o'clock, but it's Supertramp, Brother Where You Bound, with a kind of a forgotten tune, sort of a more proggish version of Supertramp, and a special guitar solo from my dear and close friend, Dave Gilmore, who was introduced to me by none other than Jeff Weiselberg. if I don't get back, I'll be back next time at 2, and if I do, well, then you're going to hear me again.
1: The Feedback Loop with JP, the Jukebox Poet.
2: All persons whom we bring to this place are washed clean, Winston. The execution of their sentences is relatively unimportant. By the time we have finished with them, there is nothing left in them but sorrow for what they have done and love.

1, 2, 3.

Yeah, baby, that's what we're talking about. And I'm going to tell you exactly what we just heard. But we're going to take it from the top. Good afternoon. This is J-Dub's Afternoon Delight, WRTC, Hartford, 89.3 FM, the right place to be on the left side of the dial, broadcasting from the beautiful campus of Trinity College in Hartford, Connecticut. My name is J-Dub, Jeff Weiselberg. It's a lovely day. So we started off, as we almost always do, with Lovely Day from Bill Withers, and then a couple of Crusaders tunes. Oh, I plan on playing some Crusaders throughout the day. From their album Southern Comfort, we heard the first two tracks, Stomp and Buck Dance, and then Greasy Spoon. And just right now, wrapping up that first set of the day, how was that brand new stuff from Russ Anixter's Hippie Big Band? I do believe Russ is down in New York listening right now. This is a brand new album, brand new CD called What Next, dropped last week, I believe on Friday. Dropped, as they say. It just came out last week. Last year, he came out with What Is, and he should have won a Grammy for that, in my personal humble opinion. And his brand new one is called What Next? Question mark. An amazing CD that we're going to hear in its entirety. Nine tracks. I'm going to play three sets of three. We just heard the first three tracks. I Saw Her Standing There, Freddy's Dead, and I Walk on Gilded Splinters. So check it out, ladies and gentlemen. Go to russanixter.com. That's R-U-S-S-A-N-I-X-T-E-R. russanixter.com. Or look up Hippie Big Band, and I bet he would pop up. Check it out. Good stuff. What do I have queued up here next? Ah, yes. Sonny Stitt and Jack McDuff.

Well, I hope you're not feeling lonely today, ladies and gentlemen, boys and girls. I hope the music's making you feel good. That's what we're trying to do here at WRTC Hartford. Educate and entertain, or entertain and educate. Edumacate. Yeah, I'm trying to edumacate myself as well as you. Running down that set, we started with saxophonist Sonny Stitt together with brother Jack McDuff on the organ. I took that track from the Prestige Soul Jazz Encyclopedia, cool CD compilation. They gave us a track called Another Further. And then organist Johnny Hammond Smith did Dirty Apple. Then we went all the way back in the Wayback Time Machine to listen to Boogaloo Joe Jones playing guitar. That came out on Prestige in 1968, the album called Introducing the Psychedelic Soul Jazz Guitar of Boogaloo Joe Jones. Kind of a long title, but I love his stuff. And he did two tunes. He did Donovan's There Is a Mountain, same tune that the Allman Brothers based their Mountain Jam on, and then a tune called Games. And then we just listened to three tracks from British boogie woogie and blues pianist extraordinaire Ben Waters from his fantastic album called Boogie for Stew. And the three tracks were Make Me a Pallet on Your Floor, Midnight Blues, and Lonely Avenue. We are featuring today the brand new, very hot, fantastic album CD called What Next from Russ Annixter's Hippie Big Band. And we're doing the whole album in its entirety, nine tracks, three sets of three. Here's our second set of three right now. We're going to listen to Freeway Jam and then two tunes from the Grateful Dead repertoire, Shakedown Street and Birdsong. Check out russannixter.com. I'm going to spell it for you. R-U-S-S-A-N-I-X-T-E-R. russannixter.com. He's on Facebook too, or Google Russ Annixter's Hippie Big Band. This is fantastic stuff. Brand new album. Go online. You can check it out. Here we go. Hit it.

Yes, sir. There is. That was the second of three interludes we're going to have with three tracks in each one from the brand new CD release from Russ Annixter's Hippie Big Band, released very recently, a few days ago, released to radio. That's Russ Annixter, RussAnnixter. You can look him up at russannixter.com. And if you forget how to spell Annixter, just Google Hippie Big Band and his stuff will come up. You want to check it out. The brand new album called What Next, following last year's release, which was called What Is. We just heard three tracks. We heard Freeway Jam, Shakedown Street, and Birdsong. And I learned that the piccolo, the guest soloist on the last song, Birdsong, that was played on piccolo by a Connecticut native. I'm not sure I'm going to pronounce her last name right. It's either Erica Von Kleist or Erica Von Kleist. I'm going to guess Kleist, but thank you, Erica. Nice solo. And thanks for those arrangements, Russ. Awesome stuff. Check it out, ladies and gentlemen. And before the end of the show at 6 o'clock, sometime before then, we will listen to the final three tracks, because I said I was going to play that album in its entirety today, and I'm a man of my word. Right now, I'm in a little bit of a bluesy mood. So how about some Otis Rush?

Yeah, Otis Rush. That took care of my blues fix, at least for the moment. From his album on the Hightone label, 1985, the album called Right Place, Wrong Time. We heard the first three tracks, Tore Up, Right Place, Wrong Time, and Easy Go. Well, I said in my Facebook post about today's show and at the beginning of the show that in addition to featuring the new album, What Next, from Russ Annixter's Hippie Big Band in its entirety today, I'm playing a lot of Crusaders because I always love the Crusaders. And right now, we're going to listen to two tracks going to take up the next 17 minutes because the first one is 12 minutes long. It's a version of Carol King's So Far Away. There's a cool live version, but this is the original studio version they did. And I heard this many times over the years from my own collection, and I heard it on the radio last week. I believe it was Lorna Diane who played it, because she's on Wednesday afternoons here doing the mixed bag of jazz. You want to check her out. So Far Away, and then we're going to hear another tune, one of their famous classics called Put It Where You Want It. So, ladies and gentlemen, boys and girls, I hope you enjoy the Crusaders.

Ooh, I just love the Crusaders. Had to do those tunes. From the album Scratch, we heard So Far Away. And from Crusaders 1, we heard Put It Where You Want It. Classic, funky Crusaders stuff. Well, it's almost the top of the hour. Close enough. Might as well make us legal. WRTC, Hartford. Thanks for listening, everybody. The number in the studio, 860-297-2450. I'm two-thirds of the way through because, you know, 2 hours is two-thirds of 3 hours. Pretty good at math, huh? Yep. J-Dub's Afternoon Delight. One more hour, and then Florencia will be here for So Latin, This Jazz. At least two fantastic free jazz things happening tonight, Michael Palin's Other Orchestra, an 18-piece big band playing at the Hungry Tiger in Manchester. I believe they play from 8 to 10. And I hope to be there tonight. That's the Hungry Tiger in Manchester, Michael Palin's Other Orchestra. And tonight at the Nutmeg Restaurant on Route 5 in East Windsor, a fantastic big band of a different type, the big band sound of the 40s. And more, some would say. They play the second Tuesday of each month, and tonight is the second Tuesday. So they'll be playing from, I believe, 7 to 9 at the Nutmeg Restaurant. Both those places have some great food, great drinks, great music. So that's Michael Palin's Other Orchestra at the Hungry Tiger in Manchester, and the big band sound of the 40s at the Nutmeg Restaurant in East Hartford. Don't forget, in the last hour, which is the next hour, we will be hearing the last three, the final three tracks from the brand new album from Russ Annixter's Hippie Big Band, What Next? But what's next right now is three tracks from Harvey Mandel. I got turned on to these tracks, this compilation called The Mercury Years. I got turned on to it by Jay, who does the Voodoo Blues mixtape sessions. That's another amazing show here at WRTC. He'll be on tomorrow night. He's on Wednesday nights from 9 to midnight. And he does a lot of filling in, too. He's one of the almost Lou Gehrigs of the station. But tomorrow night, 9 to 12, I do believe he'll be on his regular slot. Right now, Harvey Mandel.

Yep, I said the good doctor was in, ladies and gentlemen, and he certainly was running down that set, going back to Harvey Mandel, the Mercury years. Three very cool bluesy tunes we heard. Booby-Doo, Campus Blues, and Leavin' Trunk. Always makes me think of that great Taj Mahal version of Leavin' Trunk. There's so many great versions of that great old song. Brian Auger's Oblivion Express with his daughter, Karma, on vocals from the 1999 album Voices of Other Times, did a tune called It Burns Me Up. And then we heard three tracks from Dr. John and the Lower 9-11, an album created after Hurricane Katrina. The three tracks were Land Grab, featuring Terrence Blanchard, City That Care Forgot, featuring some guy on guitar named Eric Clapton, and Ani DeFranco on vocals, and then Save Our Wetlands, featuring Terrence Simeon. Well, I have less than half an hour left, but you know what I got time for? I got time to do what I promised. I'm going to feature the last three songs, the third set of three songs from the brand new release from Russ Annixter's hippie big band. It's called What Next? Question mark. Check it out. RussAnnixter.com, RussAnnixter. Or as I said before, just Google hippie big band and it'll come up. We're going to hear A Remark You Made, which is a Joe Zawinul composition from the Weather Report repertoire. We're going to hear the classic, one of my favorite tunes of all time, Compared to What? And then an incredible mashup of Led Zeppelin's No Quarter and Miles Davis's Bitches Brew. Russ Annixter's hippie big band, Hit It, Boys and Girls.

I'm so sorry to fade this great stuff down. Russ Anixter's Hippie Big Band, their brand new CD, What Next? Check it out, russanixter.com, or just Google Hippie Big Band. J-Dub's Afternoon Delight is coming to a close. I'll be back in 2 weeks. I'll be on assignment next Tuesday. Florence is in the house. She's ready for So Latin This Jazz. Thank you, everybody. Don't forget, wherever you go, there you are. And in the immortal words of the late, great Warren Zevon, enjoy every sandwich.

Woo! Another fine show by J-Dubs. This is WRTC Hartford. Thanks for tuning in. I have something special for us. It's been a year. August 6th was a year Eddie Palmieri passed. And I have to let you know what Conrad Herwig said about Eddie last year before he passed. Eddie knows how to hit you right between the eyes, but here it's more of a velvet hammer. And that's what I have here, the music that Conrad Herwig is referring to. And I'm going to play two Eddie Palmieri compositions and then a collaboration between Conrad Herwig and Eddie Palmieri, Que Viva Barry. So the first, Bianco's Waltz, Come On Mi Guajira, and Que Viva Barry. So this was released last year on Savant Records in 2025. And thank you, Eddie Palmieri. This will be Lucas Curtis on bass, Eddie Palmieri on piano, and Conrad Herwig on trombone. Reflections Facing South. Enjoy.

Ooh, a finer trio you will not find. Conrad Herwig from his Reflections, Facing South, with Eddie Palmieri and Lucas Curtis on bass. Eddie Palmieri on piano and Conrad Herwig on trombone. And this was released last year in 2025, and Eddie Palmieri passed on August 6th last year. So, and this is came out on Savant Records. Okay, and then, so just thinking about the maestro, and we have another pianist here, Irving Flores, with his Afro-Cuban jazz sextet. And this was 2 days of recording, one talk through, zero rehearsals, and pure genius. Okay, and so this is a magical ride, the Afro-Cuban Latin jazz carpet ride. Here we go. And this release is called Armando Mi Conga. I have played some tracks off of this before, and it is with Giovanni Hidalgo on percussion, Horacio El Negro Hernandez, John Benitez, Brian Lynch on trumpet, and Norbert, what's Norbert's last name? Stachel. So I hope you enjoy it. And actually, Norbert Stachel on clarinet, tenor sax. Giovanni Hidalgo on congas, that's a better, and John Benitez on upright electric bass, and Horacio Negro Hernandez on drums. Okay, here we go. Ooh, I hope you enjoy it. The first track is Armando Mi Conga, the title track, then is Gary and Nanchital, and the third track will be with Amanda in Fañinana. Not sure if Fañinana, not sure if I'm saying that last word right. Okay, I need a linguist in here. All right, let's do that. 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I'm in the studio till 7:30, Tuesdays 6 to 7:30, and the studio line here is 860-297-2450. That's 860-297-2450. Should you need to call me, again, I'll be here in the studio till 7:30. So let's check this out on Armando Mi Conga, a title track from Irving Flores and his Afro-Cuban jazz sextet. Mm-hmm. Enjoy.

Ay, ay, ay, that was tremendo, tremendo.

I hope you like that. I hope you like that. Okay, you were listening to Irving Flores from his Armando Mi Conga, the Afro-Cuban Jazz Sextet of Irving Flores. And you just heard with Amanda in Favignana, Gary and Nancy Tal before that, and Armando Mi Conga. And Irving Flores, composer on those tracks. All original compositions and arrangements written by Irving Flores, except where noticed. So, yeah, that was released in 2025, last year. So, all right. I hope you enjoyed that. I know I did. Okay. Up next, I have some Arturo O'Farrell from his Legacies and release. And this was, I believe, in 2024. And where did I lose that? And in any case, before I get into that, can't find when it was released. 2023. Okay. I just want to let you know, though, right here on the campus, Trinity College, here in Hartford, Connecticut, Summit Street, Cine Studio is presenting Michael Jordan, La Película, Costarricense. That's the Costa Rican movie Michael Jordan is called. Yeah, like Michael Jordan. Michael Jordan. And it's celebrating Central Americans, the Central American independence. There's a number of them in September. And also including Chile is not in Central America, but we also celebrate our the 18th de September, the September 18th for our independence in Chile. So in any case, Michael Jordan, the movie, Costa Rican film, will be presented here on the campus, Cine Studio, Trinity College, 300 Summit Street, on Saturday, September 12th at 2 p.m. So you can meet the actors directly from Costa Rica, Mario Chaconi, Daniel Moreno. It's a free event. Please join us on Saturday, September 12th here at Cine Studio on the Trinity College campus. So that should be a very interesting event. All right. Help us celebrate our Independence Days in Central America. Okay, up next. And that was courtesy of Ana Alfaro from... So that was very good of her to get that over to me. And Ana Alfaro from Ana Lee, the show on Telemundo. On Saturdays at 11. Okay, Arturo O'Farrell from his Legacies. I'm going to play two tracks. One is called The Blue State Blues and Un Poco Loco. And again, this was released in 2023 on Blue Note Records. The Blue State Blues is written by Arturo O'Farrell and of the O'Farrell family of musicians. Chico was his father, and he has two sons that are musicians also. And in fact, Zach O'Farrell is featured on drums on Blue State Blues, and Arturo O'Farrell on piano, and Liani Mateo on bass. On Un Poco Loco, that's written by Earl Bud Powell. You've probably heard different covers of this, and also Arturo O'Farrell on piano, Liani Mateo on bass, and Zach O'Farrell on drums. So another trio. Hope you enjoy it. And you're listening to So Latin This Jazz here on Tuesdays from 6 to 7:30. And here we go. And I'll have a calendar for you just after the 7 o'clock hour. I'll be in the studio till 7:30. The number here, the studio line, 860-297-2450. Here we go. Arturo O'Farrell from his Legacies. Enjoy.

Da-da. Yeah, that was Arturo Farrell with For Our Times. That's what I'm saying, For Our Times. But the track is Un Poco Loco. It is For Our Times. And that was the Blue State Blues. If you voted today in the primary here in Connecticut, Democratic primary, it was a good thing. You still have to till 8 o'clock to do it. It's almost 7 o'clock now. But if you haven't, and you have and you registered, get over there and take care of that. So we will have no more Blue State Blues. Because, yes, it's está un poco loco these times. Okay, thank you, Arturo Farrell. Let's see. Oh, and that was the trio with Liani Mateo on bass and Zach O'Farrell on drums that you heard. Up next, I've something a little different, a few vocals with Isaac Delgado, and I'm going to play Perfidia. You've heard before, quizás, quizás, quizás, that the perhaps, I sounds just like that, right? Y tiernamente, tenderly, a Gross and Lawrence composition. Okay, and then I'm going to hit you with a calendar and some mambo jazz party music from Jonathan Powell. I've played some things off that track in the past. And hope you're enjoying the show. This is Florencia here with you with Soul Latinist Jazz on Tuesdays from 6 to 7:30 here on Radio Trinity College. And that's WRTC 89.3 FM. 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Oh, by the way, there's a donate button. Should you feel that this is something that would work for you, please feel free to use that option to help support the station. I think we're doing this in September, late September. But anyway, just thought I'd mention it. Okay, and the studio line, I'll be here till 7:30, 867-297-2450. And let's check out Isaac Delgado from his 2010 release, and on here is Charles Flores, rest in peace Charles, on acoustic and electric bass, so check that out. Also in Conrad Herwig on his trombone is here too, with Brian Lynch and Pedro Martinez on congas, percussion and chorus, and Daphne Prieto on drums. So yeah, a lot of fine people. So a couple of tracks from there, and three tracks, actually. And I'll have the calendar for you, and then I'll end the show with some mambo jazz. And, yeah, so let's hit that. Hope you're enjoying here.